trying to kill you, you better stop bitching them. Tell them niggas, fuck them, man. 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

0: Yeah, there's a lot to say about Bruno. I'll start, okay. Pep, I'm sorry about your wedding. 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That wasn't a prophecy. I could just see you were sweating. And I wanted you to know that your bro loves you so. Let it in, let it out, let it rain, let it snow, let it go.
1: That's what I'm always saying, bro.
0: Got a lot of apologies I got to say.
2: Hey, we're just happy that you're here, okay?
0: But

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1: 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Just one more thing before the celebration.
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Yeah, G-Mac and Rico, my stepbrothers. 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Get it done and we can go have some fun. 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

0: 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Think she feeling the kid like I'm Gillian. 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If it's pressure, I'm searching you up. 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She fucking with me and I'm fucking with her. I wish we could run off somewhere nice. On the island, you wake up my wife. 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Let's go start a new life. I wish I could stop thugging for real. Leave the streets without me being killed. For so long I've been going on drill. Drinking that lean pour, spread out the seal. I wish I could stop blowing my banger. I wish I could catch hold of my anger. With a gang of we holler at danger. Screaming, let's get it, and twisting our fingers. Screaming, let's get it, and everybody with it. They know who get it lit in the building. They know we get it lit in the city. Pussy boy cap and get hit in his fitted.
1: I would like to say that this African, elegant, baby giraffe would not ever imagine to be under the light of such a global stage. But for the sake of many more thousands of girls still stuck in the struggles that I was able to dodge, I will hold this recognition as high as I can for as long as it takes until all of them believe that they too can. Not because I'm extraordinary, but because I am one of them.
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I am Howard Mwangi. I'm the Campaigns and Communication Officer at AfroDad. The first message I'd like to leave with people is that the time for Africa is now. We need locally grown solutions. We need all people working together in order to liberate our continent economically and get better results for our people.

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0: Maybach music. 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
1: 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It was planets meeting. 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

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I want to.

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2: Sicho watch on the Mozambican territory. 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Dear listener, Mozambique, I hope that you're doing good wherever today. Yeah, we are on day 226 and 227 in a leap year, and only 139 days are left. Don't you worry, things are going to work out good. If you haven't fulfilled all your goals, you still have time. Emma Villas, morning.

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2: St. George on the Mozambican territory at the time. It is 8 o'clock. Let's have Clasio Rombe with the bulletin of the news. Good morning.
3: Coming next, the news.
4: The bulletin of the news is read by Clasio Rombe. Mozambican President Daniel Chapo presides today in the country's capital Maputo, the opening ceremony of the first national conference on food and nutritional security. The conference aims to promote a national vision and a common framework for strategic actions to boost equitable access to safe and nutritious food for all by strengthening multi-sectoral collaboration and promoting sustainable solutions. According to a press release, the 2 days gathering will enable participants to share experiences, reflect on the many challenges facing food and nutritional security, and identify actions that will help to strengthen interventions in the country's nutrition sector. The President of the Republic, Daniel Chapo, has formally assumed the role of patron of the African Gulf Confederation. The act follows a unanimous decision by the Executive Committee of the Continental Organization. In a letter addressed to the Confederation Secretary General Michael Egri, Daniel Chapo states that he is convinced that golf is an important tool for promoting a healthy lifestyle, educating young people, fostering sports tourism, and strengthening the bonds of friendship and cooperation between African people. The document also reiterates his commitment to support initiatives to promote, expand, and popularize the game of golf, thereby contributing to the development of sport tourism and continental integration. According to the President, this appointment represents a recognition of the work being carried out by the Mozambican Association for the Promotion of the Golf Industry in Mozambique. This bulletin of the news comes to you from Maputo Corridor Radio, the English language service of Radio Mozambique. The district administrator of Machazi in central Manica province, Lydia Nkwadala, has criticized the speculation of fuel prices. Nkwadala says there are operators in Machazi who are selling fuel at the prices higher than those approved by the government.
5: A única tabela aprovada pelo governo é de 119 para combustível diesel e 97 gasolina. 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
4: Lydia Nkwadala, District Administrator of Machaz, calls on fuel sellers to charge the prices approved by the government. And taking a look in sport, Associação Desportiva de Vilanculos beat Bahia de Pemba 2-0 in a match from the 20th round of Moçambola 2026. Yesterday's defeat leaves Bahia de Pemba in 8th place with 19 points, while Associação Desportiva de Vilanculos are in 10th place with 17 points. In another match from the same round, Ferroviário de Lixinga beat their Nampula counterparts 3-0. The 10th round continues tomorrow with the match between Liga Desportiva de Sofala and Ferroviário de Maputo. To end this bulletin of the news, here is the forecast of Maputo City for today, which is expected to be mostly cloudy. The high could be at 28 and the low at 17 degrees Celsius. This brings us the end of the news.
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2: Thank you very much there from Clasio Rombe with the bulletin of for the news. It is 4 minutes past the hour of 8, not 7. Our weather updates are for today. We're having a maximum temperature of 28, lowest going as far down as 19 degrees Celsius tomorrow. It's expected to be having a maximum temperature 30, lowest at 20, and Wednesday 33, lowest at 21 degrees Celsius.

15 minutes past that hour of 8, dear listener of 105.9 FM. Let us look at sports. Looking at Premier League today, Leeds is playing Newcastle at 8 o'clock. Spanish La Liga at 20 hours. We have La Vira Real

Well, the Portuguese Premier League, Rio Ave at 18:45 versus Estrela, Moreirense versus Marítimo at 8:15, and Sporting Braga at 20:45 versus Estoril. If you're driving this morning, make sure that you drive with prudence and arrive alive. 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

0: to end child labor. 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

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We heard the sounds of Hello Beats featuring Roberto Chitonzo, Cloro with Genu. Ringo Malungos.

Rachel Walsh on the Mozambican territory. The time it is 9 o'clock. We are going to have the news headlines with Clesio Urombe. A marvelous morning.

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3: Good morning, listener. Good morning, Flausia Matsimia. Deadline is for this Monday. Mozambican President Daniel Chao presided today in the Candlescape of Maputo, the opening ceremony of the first National Conference on Food and Nutritional Security. The President of the Republic, Daniel Chapo, has formally assumed the role of patron of the African Golf Confederation. The District Administrator of Machias in Central Manica Province, Lydia Nikwadala, has criticized the speculation of fuel prices. And in sport, Associação Desportiva de Vilanculos beat Bahia de Pemba 2-0 in a match from the 20th round of Moçambola 2026. Thank you for your attention, dear listener.

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2: Good morning, listener. Good morning, Flausia Matsinga. Welcome to Press Review for this Monday, 13 September 2026. My name is Glazi Rombe, and today we start the Radio Mozambique website saying that the Mozambican President Daniel Chapo presides today in the campus capital Maputo, the opening ceremony of the first National Conference on Food and Nutritional Security. The conference aims to promote a national vision and a common framework for strategic actions to boost equitable access to safe and nutritious food for all by strengthening multi-sectoral collaboration and promoting sustainable solutions. Another top story from Radio Mozambique website says that the President of the Republic, Daniel Chapo, has formally assumed the role of patron of the African Gulf Confederation. The act follows a unanimous decision by the executive committee of the Continental Organization. Still on this website, it says that the district administrator of Machaz in central Manica province, Lydia Nikwadala, has criticized the speculation of fuel prices. Nikwadala says there are operators in Machaz who are selling fuel at prices higher than those approved by the government. Our last story from Radio Mozambique website, it says that Associação Desportiva de Vilanculos beat Bahia de Pemba 2-0 in a match from the 20th round of Moçambola 2026. Yesterday's defeat leaves Bahia de Pemba in 8th place with 19 points, while Associação Desportiva de Vilanculos are in 10th place with 17 points. We now take a look at the Daily Paper Noticias saying that the Speaker of the Mozambican Parliament, Margarida Dalapa, is on an official visit to the Republic of Zimbabwe following the invitation of her counterpart, Jacob Mudenda. The visit aims to deepen cooperation between the two parliaments and to strengthen ties of friendship and solidarity. The Daily Paper Noticias also says that the President of the Republic, Daniel Chapo, presides today in Maputo the opening of the first national conference on food and nutritional security. The event aims to promote a national vision and a common framework for strategic actions to boost equitable access to safe and nutritious food for all. This is Press Review coming to you from Maputo Corridor Radio, the international service of Radio Mozambique. We continue with Mozambique News Agency saying that the Mozambican government is to implement the Fund for the Economic Empowerment of Women, known as ProMulher, in all districts across the country. The fund aims to strengthen financial support for women involved in small business and boosting local economies. Mozambique News Agency also says that the Health Ministry forecasts to diagnose 6 million climate change-related diseases during the 2026-2027 rainy season. Among the diseases are malaria, febrile syndrome, diarrhea, cholera, meningitis, and measles, amongst the other diseases sensitive to climate change. And finally, from Mozambique News Agency, it says that the Mozambican government and humanitarian organizations to strengthen the urban resilience of towns and districts by reinforcing digs and mapping risky areas before the start of the 2026-2027 rainy season. Among the measures to be adopted in the light of the forecast of heavy rains and cyclones, the government highlights rescue teams, the preparation of temporary shelters, and the advanced provision of medicines and supplies. Dear listener, this all for today's edition of Press Review. Tomorrow, same time, we'll be together here on 105.9 FM. Goodbye for now.
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This is the regional news and current affairs program. It brings the issues from 14 member countries of the Southern African Broadcasting Association, SABA. From 10:30 to 11 o'clock every Thursday, we are connected to our live studio in Maseru, the capital of Lesotho. 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
1: The bulletin of the news is read by Glezio Rombe. Mozambican President Daniel Chapo presides today in the country's capital Maputo, the opening ceremony of the first national conference on food and nutritional security. The conference aims to promote a national vision and a common framework for strategic actions to boost equitable access to safe and nutritious food for all by strengthening multi-sectoral collaboration and promoting sustainable solutions. According to a press release, the 2 days gathering will enable participants to share experiences, reflect on the many challenges facing food and nutritional security, and identify actions that will help to strengthen interventions in the country's nutrition sector. The President of the Republic, Daniel Chapo, has formally assumed the role of patron of the African Golf Confederation. The act follows a unanimous decision by the Executive Committee of the Continental Organization. In a letter addressed to the Confederation's Secretary General Michael Egri, Daniel Chapo states that he is convinced that golf is an important tool for promoting a healthy lifestyle, educating young people, fostering sports tourism, and strengthening the bonds of friendship and cooperation between African people. The document also reiterates his commitment to support initiatives to promote, expand, and popularize the game of golf, thereby contributing to the development of sport tourism and continental integration. According to the President, this appointment represents a recognition of the work being carried out by the Mozambican Association for the Promotion of the Golf Industry in Mozambique. This bulletin of the news comes to you from Maputo Corridor Radio, the English language service of Radio Mozambique. The district administrator of Machazi in central Manica province, Lydia Nguadala, has criticized the speculation of fuel prices. Nguadala says there are operators in Machazi who are selling fuel at the prices higher than those approved by the government.
2: A única tabela aprovada pelo governo é de 119 para combustível diesel e 97 gasolina. 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
1: Lydia Nguadala, District Administrator of Machazi, calls on fuel sellers to charge the prices approved by the government. In sport, Associação Desportiva de Vilanculos beat Bahia de Pemba 2-0 in a match from the 20th round of Moçambola 2026. Yesterday's defeat leaves Bahia de Pemba in 8th place with 19 points, while Associação Desportiva de Vilanculos in 10th place with 17 points. In another match from the same round, Ferroviário de Lixinga beat their Nampula counterparts 3-0. The 10th round continues tomorrow with the match between Liga Desportiva de Sofala and Ferroviário de Maputo. And at least 24 school children have died in a stampede as they tried to flee a fire that engulfed the two schools in rebel held in the Eastern Democratic Republic of Congo. Officials have said adults are also reported to have died in the fire, and there are fears that the death toll could rise further in the densely populated Kuduku community. Survivors have been taken to nearby hostels, and footage of the scene shows children laying on hospital floors in pain. Some 300 houses have been also destroyed in the fire, the cause of which is still unknown. To end this bulletin of the news, here is the forecast of Maputo City for today, which is expected to be mostly cloudy. The high could be at 28 and the low at 17 degrees Celsius. This brings us the end of the news.

at child labor. Let's all work together to ensure that children, they can thrive, they can enjoy their rights, and everyone can do something, even as small as it may appear. We can do something to protect the children, because we need each other and we are stronger together.

Okay, here we go. Good evening. I'm Yanga reporting live from CNW TV, and I'll be giving you a live update during the course of the evening. As you can see here by the scenes around me, the chaos, the confusion, everything is completely out of control. Guys, we can't do this, guys.

0: I would like to say that this African, elegant baby giraffe would not ever imagine to be under the light of such a global stage. But for the sake of many more thousands of girls still stuck in the struggles that I was able to dodge, I will hold this recognition as high as I can for as long as it takes until all of them believe that they too can. Not because I'm extraordinary, but because I am one of them.
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1: The bulletin of the news is read by Glazio Rombe. Mozambican President Daniel Chapo presides today in the country's capital Maputo, the opening ceremony of the first national conference on food and nutritional security. The conference aims to promote a national vision and a common framework for strategic actions to boost equitable access to safe and nutritious food for all by strengthening multi-sectoral collaboration and promoting sustainable solutions. According to a press release, the 2 days gathering will enable participants to share experiences, reflect on the many challenges facing food and nutritional security, and identify actions that will help to strengthen interventions in the country's nutrition sector. The President of the Republic, Daniel Chapo, has formally assumed the role of patron of the African Gulf Confederation. The act follows a unanimous decision by the Executive Committee of the Continental Organization. In a letter addressed to the Confederation's Secretary General Michael Egri, Daniel Chapo states that he is convinced that golf is an important tool for promoting a healthy lifestyle, educating young people, fostering sports tourism, and strengthening the bonds of friendship and cooperation between African people. The document also reiterates his commitment to support initiatives to promote, expand, and popularize the game of golf, thereby contributing to the development of sport tourism and continental integration. According to the President, this appointment represents a recognition of the work being carried out by the Mozambican Association for the Promotion of the Golf Industry in Mozambique. This bulletin of the news comes to you from Maputo Cordo Radio, the English language service of Radio Mozambique. The district administrator of Machaz in central Manica province, Lydia Nkwadala, has criticized the speculation of fuel prices. Nkwadala says there are operators in Machaz who are selling fuel at the prices higher than those approved by the government.
2: A única tabela aprovada pelo governo é de 119 para combustível diesel e 97 gasolina. 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
1: Lydia Nkwadala, district administrator of Machaz, calls on fuel sellers to charge the prices approved by the government. In sport, Associação Desportiva de Vilanculos beat Bahia de Pemba 2-0 in a match from the 20th round of Moçambola 2026. Yesterday's defeat leaves Bahia de Pemba in 8th place with 19 points, while Associação Desportiva de Vilanculos are in 10th place with 17 points. In another match from the same round, Ferroviário de Lixinga beat their Nampula counterparts 3-0. The 10th round continues tomorrow with the match between Liga Desportiva de Sofala and Ferroviário de Maputo. And at least 24 school children have died in a stampede as they tried to flee a fire that engulfed the two schools in rebel held in the Eastern Democratic Republic of Congo. Officials have said adults are also reported to have died in the fire, and there are fears that the death toll could rise further in the densely populated Kuduku community. Survivors have been taken to nearby hostels, and footage of the scene shows children laying on hospital floors in pain. Some 300 houses have been also destroyed in the fire, the cause of which is still unknown. To end this bulletin of the news, here is the forecast from Maputo City for today, which is expected to be mostly cloudy. The high could be at 28 and the low at 17 degrees Celsius. This brings us the end of the news.

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0: I would like to say that this African, elegant baby giraffe would not ever imagine to be under the light of such a global stage. But for the sake of many more thousands of girls still stuck in the struggles that I was able to dodge, I will hold this recognition as high as I can for as long as it takes until all of them believe that they too can. Not because I'm extraordinary, but because I am one of them.
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7: Mozambican President Daniel Chapo presides today in the country's capital Maputo, the opening ceremony of the first national conference on food and nutritional security. The conference aims to promote a national vision and a common framework for strategic actions to boost equitable access to safe and nutritious food for all by strengthening multi-sectoral collaboration and promoting sustainable solutions. According to a press release, the 2 days gathering will enable participants to share experiences, reflect on the many challenges facing food and nutritional security, and identify actions that will help to strengthen interventions in the country's nutrition sector. The President of the Republic, Daniel Chapo, has formally assumed the role of patron of the African Gulf Confederation. The act follows a unanimous decision by the Executive Committee of the Continental Organization. In a letter addressed to the Confederation Secretary General Michael Egri, Daniel Chapo states that he is convinced that golf is an important tool for promoting a healthy lifestyle, educating young people, fostering sports tourism, and strengthening the bonds of friendship and cooperation between African people. The document also reiterates his commitment to support initiatives to promote, expand, and popularize the game of golf, thereby contributing to the development of sport tourism and continental integration. According to the President, this appointment represents a recognition of the work being carried out by the Mozambican Association for the Promotion of the Golf Industry in Mozambique. This bulletin of the news comes to you from Maputo Corridor Radio, the English language service of Radio Mozambique. The district administrator of Machazi in central Manica province, Lydia Nikwadala, has criticized the speculation of fuel prices. Nikwadala says there are operators in Machazi who are selling fuel at the prices higher than those approved by the government.
3: aprovada pelo governo é de 119 para combustível diesel e 97 gasolina. 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
7: Lydia Nikwadala, district administrator of Machaz, calls on fuel sellers to charge the prices approved by the government. In sport, Associação Desportiva de Vilanculos beat Bahia de Pemba 2-0 in a match from the 20th round of Moçambola 2026. Yesterday's defeat leaves Bahia de Pemba in 8th place with 19 points, while Associação Desportiva de Vilanculos are in 10th place with 17 points. In another match from the same round, Ferroviário de Lixinga beat their Nampula counterparts 3-0. The 10th round continues tomorrow with the match between Liga Desportiva de Sofala and Ferroviário de Maputo. And at least 24 school children have died in a stampede as they tried to flee a fire that engulfed the two schools in rebel-held in the Eastern Democratic Republic of Congo. Officials have said adults are also reported to have died in the fire, and there are fears that the death toll could rise further in the densely populated Kuduku community. Survivors have been taken to nearby hostels, and footage of the scene shows children laying on hospital floors in pain. Some 300 houses have been also destroyed in the fire, the cause of which is still unknown. To end this bulletin of the news, here is the forecast of Maputo City for today, which is expected to be mostly cloudy. The high could be at 28 and the low at 17 degrees Celsius. This brings us the end of the news. That was the news here on 105.9 FM, Maputo Card Radio Current Affairs program Inzava. My name is Glazio Rombe. Welcome back to Inzava.
6: This is Inzava.
7: The ambassador of Thailand to Mozambique, Basha Yodyong Shong Sharia, says he is hopeful to deepen cooperation ties between the two nations to a high level. The ambassador says his country has low-cost agricultural technologies that could be used to develop agribusiness in Mozambique.
4: Ambassador of Thailand to Mozambique, I assume my duty just a month ago, and I'm very happy to work in Mozambique. I have intention to promote the relation of Thailand and Mozambique to a higher level, especially under the Thailand-Africa Initiative policy of the Royal Thai Government. We focus on economic and political and also development cooperation and other important matter for in the world affairs. So this Fazim, for example, is a good start for me also, because we have brought around 11 booths altogether with a lot of the Thai company coming here. Most of them come from the machinery. We have good machinery in agriculture. So we have altogether 5 booths, but actually in there are around 10 companies. We have a lot of machinery that can be used very well in agriculture in Mozambique because it's not so expensive.
7: Ambassador of Thailand to Mozambique expressing areas of interest of cooperation with the country. South African police on high alert after finding 4 bodies of 4 women in the Cape Town Pike. More details with Flausia Matsinga.
9: Alert in South Africa. Police are urging women to exercise extreme caution in the Kempton Park area after the bodies of 4 women were discovered in the same area within a span of just 2 months. Authorities have already created a special investigation team, although the existence of a serial killer has not yet been confirmed. Preliminary data points to strong similarities. All the victims were found semi-nude and with visible bruises. So far, there is one suspect in custody linked to the first body discovered last July. The body of the 4th woman was found over the weekend. This Sunday, in a press conference, the acting commander of Gauteng Police, Fred Kekana, announced the creation of a multidisciplinary task force.
10: The team is analyzing the individual dockets, evidence, the timelines, locations, the victim profiles, and surrounding and circumstances surrounding each and every case. We have also brought in specialists, including our investigative psychology unit, to analyze behavioral patterns and possible linkages. Our provincial tracking team is also involved. And while our K-9 search and rescue and also our biological K-9 dogs teams have been deployed to search relevant areas and assist investigators. Their multidisciplinary team is meeting and comparing information from the respective investigators' investigations to determine whether there are any established links. And when it comes to possible linkages, at this stage, investigators are considering all possibilities. We are not limiting ourselves to one suspect or one theory.
9: For now, South African authorities are not ruling out the possibility that the four women were victims of gender-based violence. Also, this weekend, South African police discovered the bodies of four men shot dead in the town of Gejebra, formerly Port Elizabeth. The region belongs to the Eastern Cape province. The circumstances of this crime are still unclear and no arrests have been made. It is only known that the police have already created a dedicated team and are conducting searches in all surrounding areas. For Inzaba, my name is Flausia Matsinye.
7: Thank you, Flausia Matsinye, for your contribution in today's edition of Inzaba.
2: This is Inzaba.
7: This is Maputo Kardari, the current affairs program Inzaba. My name is Glazio Rombe. We now recall today's edition of Press Review, in which we highlighted the among other stories. Mozambican government is to implement the Fund for Economic Empowerment of Women, known as ProMulher, in all the districts of the country. Your attention to this edition. Today we start the Radio Mozambique website saying that Mozambican President Daniel Chapo presides today in the camp's capital Maputo, the opening ceremony of the first national conference on food and nutritional security. The conference aims to promote a national vision and a common framework for strategic actions to boost equitable access to safe and nutritious food for all by strengthening multi-sectoral collaboration and promoting sustainable solutions. Another top story from Radio Mozambique website says that the President of the Republic, Daniel Chapo, has formally assumed the role of patron of the African Gulf Confederation. The act follows a unanimous decision by the Executive Committee of the Continental Organization. Still on this website, it says that the District Administrator of Machias in Central Manica Province, Lydia Nikwadala, has criticized the speculation of fuel prices. Nikwadala says there are operators in Machias who are selling fuel at prices higher than those approved by the government. Our last story from Radio Mozambique website, it says that Associação Desportiva de Vilanculos beat Bahia de Pemba 2-0 in a match from the 20th round of Moçambola 2026. Yesterday's defeat leaves Bahia de Pemba in 8th place with 19 points, while Associação Desportiva de Vilanculos are in 10th place with 17 points. We now take a look at the Daily Paper Noticias, saying that the Speaker of the Mozambican Parliament, Margarida Dalapa, is on an official visit to the Republic of Zimbabwe following the invitation of her counterpart, Jacob Mudenda. The visit aims to deepen cooperation between the two parliaments and to strengthen ties of friendship and solidarity. The Daily Paper Noticias also says that the President of the Republic, Daniel Chapo, presides today in Maputo the opening of the first national conference on food and nutritional security. The event aims to promote a national vision and a common framework for strategic actions to boost equitable access to safe and nutritious food for all. This is Press Review coming to you from Maputo Cordero Radio, the international service of Radio Mozambique. We continue with Mozambique News Agency, saying that the Mozambican government is to implement the Fund for the Economic Empowerment of Women, known as ProMulher, in all districts across the country. The fund aims to strengthen financial support for women involved in small business and boosting local economies. Mozambique News Agency also says that the Health Ministry forecasts to diagnose 6 million climate change-related diseases during the 2026-2027 rainy season. Among the diseases are malaria, febrile syndrome, diarrhea, cholera, meningitis, and measles, amongst the other diseases sensitive to climate change. And finally, from Mozambique News Agency, it says that the Mozambican government and humanitarian organizations to strengthen the urban resilience of towns and districts by reinforcing digs and mapping risky areas before the start of the 2026-2027 rainy season. Among the measures to be adopted in the light of the forecast of heavy rains and cyclones, the government highlights rescue teams, the preparation of temporary shelters, and the advanced provision of medicines and supplies.
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7: 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Goodbye for now.
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What did she think she could do? I feel for her, I really do. So I stared at the ring finger on her hand. I wanted her to be a big PM Dawn fan, but I've got to put her right back to the rest. That's the way it goes, I guess. 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
1: Are you there? Are you there? Are you there? Are you there? Are you there? Are you there? Are you there? Are you there? Are you there? Are you there? Are you there? Are you there? Are you there? Are you there? Are you there? Are you there? Are you there? Are you there? Are you there? Are you there? Are you there? Are you there? Are you there? Are you there?
2: May I have your attention, please? Recognized. Dino. Bravo. Yo mama's favorite DJ. Authorization verified. Proceed.
3: 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This DJ, he gets down. This DJ, he gets down. This DJ, he gets down.

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0: and child labor. 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

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This is a regional news and current affairs program. 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
1: The bulletin of the news is read by Glazio Rombe. Mozambican President Daniel Chapo presides today in the country's capital Maputo, the opening ceremony of the first national conference on food and nutritional security. The conference aims to promote a national vision and a common framework for strategic actions to boost equitable access to safe and nutritious food for all by strengthening multi-sectoral collaboration and promoting sustainable solutions. According to a press release, the 2 days gathering will enable participants to share experiences, reflect on the many challenges facing food and nutritional security, and identify actions that will help to strengthen interventions in the country's nutrition sector. The President of the Republic, Daniel Chapo, has formally assumed the role of patron of the African Gulf Confederation. The act follows a unanimous decision by the Executive Committee of the Continental Organization. In a letter addressed to the Confederation's Secretary General Michael Egri, Daniel Chapo states that he is convinced that golf is an important tool for promoting a healthy lifestyle, educating young people, fostering sports tourism, and strengthening the bonds of friendship and cooperation between African people. The document also reiterates his commitment to support initiatives to promote, expand, and popularize the game of golf, thereby contributing to the development of sport tourism and continental integration. According to the President, this appointment represents a recognition of the work being carried out by the Mozambican Association for the Promotion of the Golf Industry in Mozambique. This bulletin of the news comes to you from Maputo Corridor Radio, the English language service of Radio Mozambique. The district administrator of Machaz in central Manica province, Lydia Nkwadala, has criticized the speculation of fuel prices. Nkwadala says there are operators in Machaz who are selling fuel at the prices higher than those approved by the government.
2: A única tabela aprovada pelo governo é de 119 para combustível diesel e 97 gasolina. 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
1: Lydia Nkwadala, District Administrator of Machaz, calls on fuel sellers to charge the prices approved by the government. In sport, Associação Desportiva de Vilanculos beat Bahia de Pemba 2-0 in a match from the 20th round of Moçambola 2026. Yesterday's defeat leaves Bahia de Pemba in 8th place with 19 points, while Associação Desportiva de Vilanculos já in 10th place with 17 points. In another match from the same round, Ferroviário de Lixinga beat their Nampula counterparts 3-0. The 10th round continues tomorrow with the match between Liga Desportiva de Sofala and Ferroviário de Maputo. And at least 24 school children have died in a stampede as they tried to flee a fire that engulfed the 2 schools in rebel held in the Eastern Democratic Republic of Congo. Officials have said adults are also reported to have died in the fire, and there are fears that the death toll could rise further in the densely populated Kuduku community. Survivors have been taken to nearby hostels, and footage of the scene shows children laying on hospital floors in pain. Some 300 houses have been also destroyed in the fire, the cause of which is still unknown. To end this bulletin of the news, here is the forecast of Maputo City for today, which is expected to be mostly cloudy. The high could be at 28 and the low at 17 degrees Celsius. This brings us the end of the news.

work together to end child labor. Let's all work together to ensure that children, they can thrive, they can enjoy their rights, and everyone can do something, even as small as it may appear. We can do something to protect the children, because we need each other and we are stronger together.

Okay, here we go. Good evening. I'm Yanga reporting live from CNW TV, and I'll be giving you a live update during the course of the evening. As you can see here by the scenes around me, the chaos, the confusion, everything is completely out of control. Guys, we can't do this, guys.

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3: The bulletin of the news is read by Glazio Rombe. Mozambican President Daniel Chapo presides today in the country's capital Maputo, the opening ceremony of the first national conference on food and nutritional security. The conference aims to promote a national vision and a common framework for strategic actions to boost equitable access to safe and nutritious food for all by strengthening multi-sectoral collaboration and promoting sustainable solutions. According to a press release, the 2 days gathering will enable participants to share experiences, reflect on the many challenges facing food and nutritional security, and identify actions that will help to strengthen interventions in the country's nutrition sector. The President of the Republic, Daniel Chapo, has formally assumed the role of patron of the African Gulf Confederation. The act follows a unanimous decision by the Executive Committee of the Continental Organization. In a letter addressed to the Confederation's Secretary General Michael Egri, Daniel Chapo states that he is convinced that golf is an important tool for promoting a healthy lifestyle, educating young people, fostering sports tourism, and strengthening the bonds of friendship and cooperation between African people. The document also reiterates his commitment to support initiatives to promote, expand, and popularize the game of golf, thereby contributing to the development of sport tourism and continental integration. According to the President, this appointment represents a recognition of the work being carried out by the Mozambican Association for the Promotion of the Golf Industry in Mozambique. This bulletin of the news comes to you from Maputo Corridor Radio, the English language service of Radio Mozambique. The district administrator of Machaz in central Manica province, Lydia Nkwadala, has criticized the speculation of fuel prices. Nkwadala says there are operators in Machaz who are selling fuel at the prices higher than those approved by the government.
4: A única tabela aprovada pelo governo é de 119 para combustível diesel e 97 gasolina. 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
3: Lydia Nkwadala, district administrator of Machaz, calls on fuel sellers to charge the prices approved by the government. In sport, Associação Desportiva de Vilanculos beat Bahia de Pemba 2-0 in a match from the 20th round of Moçambola 2026. Yesterday's defeat leaves Bahia de Pemba in 8th place with 19 points, while Associação Desportiva de Vilanculos já in 10th place with 17 points. In another match from the same round, Ferroviário de Lixinga beat their Nampula counterparts 3-0. The 10th round continues tomorrow with the match between Liga Desportiva de Sofala and Ferroviário de Maputo. And at least 24 school children have died in a stampede as they tried to flee a fire that engulfed the 2 schools in rebel-held in the Eastern Democratic Republic of Congo. Officials have said adults are also reported to have died in the fire, and there are fears that the death toll could rise further in the densely populated Kuduku community. Survivors have been taken to nearby hostels, and footage of the scene shows children laying on hospital floors in pain. Some 300 houses have been also destroyed in the fire, the cause of which is still unknown. To end this bulletin of the news, here is the forecast of Maputo City for today, which is expected to be mostly cloudy. The high could be at 28 and the low at 17 degrees Celsius. This brings us the end of the news.
5: 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Today there is some Spanish La Liga fixtures. There's also the EPL fixtures. Leeds United will take on Newcastle United. Villarreal will take on Real Betis. Also there's some fixtures out in Italy. Como will play against Parma. Torino will take on Roma. And Inter Milan will take on Udinese. Meanwhile, in Portugal, Estrela da Amadora will take on Rio Ave. Moreirense will take on Maritimo. And Braga will host Estoril. All of these games are coming through slightly late. At the moment, I can tell you that there's a fixture match which is currently underway. Just started. Al Ittihad Jeddah versus Al Shamal. It's from the Asian Championship. Equivalent to the European Championship. 105.9 FM, Maputo Corridor Radio. After 7 o'clock, we have some good music. I'm talking about some great reggae music. Don't you go nowhere. You're definitely going to indulge into what I'm about to bring you. In the meantime, let's get it cracking. Ari coming through on 105.9 FM.
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Great sounds right here. I can tell you that today was slightly hot, but compared to what it was like on Saturday, especially in the evening, oh my word. You think winter, it's done, but believe me, at night it's not. Yeah, and if you're thinking of getting rid of those blankets, you should think again. You should think again. Yeah, you'll be in for a big surprise.

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This is the regional news and current affairs program. It brings the issues from 14 member countries of the Southern African Broadcasting Association, SABA. 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

Alex, Dylan, Kiko, Duras.

At 6 da manhã, ninguém vai dormir. This music coming through by Dillon and the Boys. It's Alex right here. Prior to that, it's Stacey Lutterson with Let Me Know. It's 43 minutes right after 6 at the moment. It's the Asian Champions League fixture, LTR. It's 0. Al Shamal, it's a 0. Almost half time. Let's see how this one will unfold, yeah? Let's see how this one unfolds. New joint, Tuvais Lembrar de

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3: The bulletin of the news is read by Glezio Rombe. Mozambican President Daniel Chapo presides today in the country's capital Maputo, the opening ceremony of the first national conference on food and nutritional security. The conference aims to promote a national vision and a common framework for strategic actions to boost equitable access to safe and nutritious food for all by strengthening multi-sectoral collaboration and promoting sustainable solutions. According to a press release, the 2 days gathering will enable participants to share experiences, reflect on the many challenges facing food and nutritional security, and identify actions that will help to strengthen interventions in the country's nutrition sector. The President of the Republic, Daniel Chapo, has formally assumed the role of patron of the African Gulf Confederation. The act follows a unanimous decision by the Executive Committee of the Continental Organization. In a letter addressed to the Confederation's Secretary General Michael Egri, Daniel Chapo states that he is convinced that golf is an important tool for promoting a healthy lifestyle, educating young people, fostering sports tourism, and strengthening the bonds of friendship and cooperation between African people. The document also reiterates his commitment to support initiatives to promote, expand, and popularize the game of golf, thereby contributing to the development of sport tourism and continental integration. According to the President, this appointment represents a recognition of the work being carried out by the Mozambican Association for the Promotion of the Golf Industry in Mozambique. This bulletin of the news comes to you from Maputo Corridor Radio, the English language service of Radio Mozambique. The district administrator of Machaz in central Manica province, Lydia Nkwadala, has criticized the speculation of fuel prices. Nkwadala says there are operators in Machaz who are selling fuel at the prices higher than those approved by the government.
4: A única tabela aprovada pelo governo é de 119 para combustível diesel e 97 gasolina. 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
3: Lydia Nkwadala, district administrator of Machaz, calls on fuel sellers to charge the prices approved by the government. In sport, Associação Desportiva de Vilanculos beat Bahia de Pemba 2-0 in a match from the 20th round of Moçambola 2026. Yesterday's defeat leaves Bahia de Pemba in 8th place with 19 points, while Associação Desportiva de Vilanculos já in 10th place with 17 points. In another match from the same round, Ferroviário de Lixinga beat their Nampula counterparts 3-0. The 10th round continues tomorrow with the match between Liga Desportiva de Sofala and Ferroviário de Maputo. And at least 24 school children have died in a stampede as they tried to flee a fire that engulfed the 2 schools in rebel held in the Eastern Democratic Republic of Congo. Officials have said adults are also reported to have died in the fire, and there are fears that the death toll could rise further in the densely populated Kuduku community. Survivors have been taken to nearby hostels, and footage of the scene shows children laying on hospital floors in pain. Some 300 houses have been also destroyed in the fire, the cause of which is still unknown. To end this bulletin of the news, here is the forecast of Maputo City for today, which is expected to be mostly cloudy. The high could be at 28 and the low at 17 degrees Celsius. This brings us the end of the news.
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1: The bulletin of the news is read by Glazio Rombe. Mozambican President Daniel Chapo presides today in the country's capital Maputo, the opening ceremony of the first national conference on food and nutritional security. The conference aims to promote a national vision and a common framework for strategic actions to boost equitable access to safe and nutritious food for all by strengthening multi-sectoral collaboration and promoting sustainable solutions. According to a press release, the 2 days gathering will enable participants to share experiences, reflect on the many challenges facing food and nutritional security, and identify actions that will help to strengthen interventions in the country's nutrition sector. The President of the Republic, Daniel Chapo, has formally assumed the role of patron of the African Golf Confederation. The act follows a unanimous decision by the Executive Committee of the Continental Organization. In a letter addressed to the Confederation's Secretary General Michael Egri, Daniel Chapo states that he is convinced that golf is an important tool for promoting a healthy lifestyle, educating young people, fostering sports tourism, and strengthening the bonds of friendship and cooperation between African people.
2: I would like to say that this African, elegant baby giraffe would not ever imagine to be under the light of such a global stage. But for the sake of many more thousands of girls still stuck in the struggles that I was able to dodge, I will hold this recognition as high as I can for as long as it takes until all of them believe that they too can. Not because I'm extraordinary, but because I am one of them.
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0: Well, thank you very much. Like I promised you, after 7 o'clock, we have the mix with DJ Dino Bravo. And then we'll be having a bit of reggae music coming through. Don't you go nowhere. Stay tuned. As you know, Mozambique, Maputo Corridor Radio, transformation to RME, which is Radio Mozambique International. You should be excited because I am. And great things and better things are coming.
1: Are you there? Are you there? Are you there? Are you there? Are you there? Are you there? Are you there? Are you there? Are you there? Are you there? Are you there? Are you there? Are you there? Are you there? Are you there? Are you there?
2: May I have your attention, please? Recognized. Dino Bravo. Yo mama's favorite DJ. Authorization verified. Proceed.

water. 100K, I spend on my senora. 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And my ink got McDonald's nuggets. Soon as I land on the lyre, we'll get they wet tears. 488 hit the gears. Suicide, don't Britney Spears. I'm bougie, so don't get near. Chris Angel make you disappear.

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1: The bulletin of the news is read by Clezio Rombe. Mozambican President Daniel Chapo presides today in the country's capital Maputo, the opening ceremony of the first national conference on food and nutritional security. The conference aims to promote a national vision and a common framework for strategic actions to boost equitable access to safe and nutritious food for all by strengthening multi-sectoral collaboration and promoting sustainable solutions. According to a press release, the 2 days gathering will enable participants to share experiences, reflect on the many challenges facing food and nutritional security, and identify actions that will help to strengthen interventions in the country's nutrition sector. The President of the Republic, Daniel Chapo, has formally assumed the role of patron of the African Gulf Confederation. The act follows a unanimous decision by the Executive Committee of the Continental Organization. In a letter addressed to the Confederation's Secretary General Michael Egri, Daniel Chapo states that he is convinced that golf is an important tool for promoting a healthy lifestyle.

Good evening. It's 8 o'clock throughout Mozambique. That Asian Champions League fixtures between Chamaan and Al Ittihad ended up with Al Ittihad scoring the equalizing goal on the last minute. They almost lost, but somehow they find a way back into the field, and that game ended up 1-1. What a great amount of luck there. 105.9 FM, Maputo Corridor Radio. Good evening.

0: Good evening. It's 2100. Time is up. My time to go. I'll be back here again tomorrow. Take a good care of yourself. God be good on you and your family, your loved ones, and everybody around you. Inter Milan is losing at the moment 1-0 against Udinese. Sevilla versus Real Betis, it's 0-0.
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2: Mozambican President Daniel Chapo presides today in the country's capital Maputo, the opening ceremony of the first national conference on food and nutritional security. The conference aims to promote a national vision and a common framework for strategic actions to boost equitable access to safe and nutritious food for all by strengthening multi-sectoral collaboration and promoting sustainable solutions. According to a press release, the 2 days gathering will enable participants to share experiences, reflect on the many challenges facing food and nutritional security, and identify actions that will help to strengthen interventions in the country's nutrition sector. The President of the Republic, Daniel Chapo, has formally assumed the role of patron of the African Gulf Confederation. The act follows a unanimous decision by the Executive Committee of the Continental Organization. In a letter addressed to the Confederation's Secretary General Michael Egri, Daniel Chapo states that he is convinced that golf is an important tool for promoting a healthy lifestyle, educating young people, fostering sports tourism, and strengthening the bonds of friendship and cooperation between African people. The document also reiterates his commitment to support initiatives to promote, expand, and popularize the game of golf, thereby contributing to the development of sport tourism and continental integration. According to the President, this appointment represents a recognition of the work being carried out by the Mozambican Association for the Promotion of the Golf Industry in Mozambique. This bulletin of the news comes to you from Maputo Corridor Radio, the English language service of Radio Mozambique. The district administrator of Machaz in central Manica province, Lydia Nikwadala, has criticized the speculation of fuel prices. Nikwadala says there are operators in Machaz who are selling fuel at the prices higher than those approved by the government.
4: A única tabela aprovada pelo governo é de 119 para combustível diesel e 97 gasolina. 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
2: Lydia Nikwadala, District Administrator of Machaz, calls on fuel sellers to charge the prices approved by the government. In sport, Associação Desportiva de Vilanculos beat Bahia de Pemba 2-0 in a match from the 20th round of Moçambola 2026. Yesterday's defeat leaves Bahia de Pemba in 8th place with 19 points, while Associação Desportiva de Vilanculos are in 10th place with 17 points. In another match from the same round, Ferroviário de Lixinga beat their Nampula counterparts 3-0. The 10th round continues tomorrow with the match between Liga Desportiva de Sofala and Ferroviário de Maputo. And at least 24 school children have died in a stampede as they tried to flee a fire that engulfed the 2 schools in rebel held in the Eastern Democratic Republic of Congo. Officials have said adults are also reported to have died in the fire, and there are fears that the death toll could rise further in the densely populated Kuduku community. Survivors have been taken to nearby hostels, and footage of the scene shows children laying on hospital floors in pain. Some 300 houses have been also destroyed in the fire, the cause of which is still unknown. To end this bulletin of the news, here is the forecast Maputo City for today, which is expected to be mostly cloudy. The high could be at 28 and the low at 17 degrees Celsius. This brings us the end of the news. That was the news here on 105.9 FM, Maputo Card Radio Current Affairs program Inzava. My name is Glazio Rombe. Welcome back to Inzava.
1: This is Inzava.
2: The ambassador of Thailand to Mozambique, Basha Yodyongi Shongsheria, says he is hopeful to deepen cooperation ties between the two nations to a high level. The ambassador says his country has low-cost agricultural technologies that could be used to develop agribusiness in Mozambique.
5: I'm ambassador of Thailand to Mozambique. I assume my duty just a month ago, and I'm very happy to work in Mozambique. I have intention to promote the relation of Thailand and Mozambique to a higher level, especially under the Thailand-Africa Initiative policy of the Royal Thai Government. We focus on economic and political and also development cooperation and other important matter for in the world affairs. So this Fazim, for example, is a good start for me also, because we have brought around 11 booths altogether with a lot of the Thai company coming here. Most of them come from the machinery. We have good machinery in agriculture. So we have altogether 5 booths, but actually in there are around 10 companies. We have a lot of machinery that can be used very well in agriculture in Mozambique because it's not so expensive.
2: Ambassador of Thailand to Mozambique expressing areas of interest of cooperation with the country. South African police on high alert after finding 4 bodies of 4 women in the Cape Town parking. More details with Flausia Matsinga.
6: Alert in South Africa. Police are urging women to exercise extreme caution in the Kempton Park area after the bodies of 4 women were discovered in the same area within a span of just 2 months. Authorities have already created a special investigation team, although the existence of a serial killer has not yet been confirmed. Preliminary data points to strong similarities. All the victims were found semi-nude and with visible bruises. So far, there is one suspect in custody linked to the first body discovered last July. The body of the 4th woman was found over the weekend. This Sunday, in a press conference, the acting commander of Gauteng Police, Fred Kekana, announced the creation of a multidisciplinary task force.
7: The team is analyzing the individual dockets, evidence, the timelines, locations, the victim profiles, and surrounding and circumstances surrounding each and every case. We have also brought in specialists, including our investigative psychology unit, to analyze behavioral patterns and possible linkages. Our provincial tracking team is also involved. And while our K9 search and rescue and also our biological K9 dogs teams have been deployed to search relevant areas and assist investigators. The multidisciplinary team is meeting and comparing information from the respective investigations to determine whether there are any established links. And when it comes to possible linkages, at this stage, investigators are considering all possibilities. We are not limiting ourselves to one suspect or one theory.
6: For now, South African authorities are not ruling out the possibility that the 4 women were victims of gender-based violence. Also this weekend, South African police discovered the bodies of four men shot dead in the town of Gejebra, formerly Port Elizabeth. The region belongs to the Eastern Cape province. The circumstances of this crime are still unclear and no arrests have been made. It is only known that the police have already created a dedicated team and are conducting searches in all surrounding areas. For Inzaba, my name is Flausia Matsinye.
2: Thank you, Flausia Matsinye, for your contribution in today's edition of Inzaba.
1: This is Inzaba.
2: This is Maputo Kardari, the current affairs program Inzaba. My name is Glazio Rombe. We now recall today's edition of Press Review, in which we highlighted the among other stories. Mozambican government is to implement the Fund for Economic Empowerment of Women, known as Pro Mulher, in all the districts of the country. Your attention to this edition. Today we start the Radio Mozambique website saying that Mozambican President Daniel Chapo presides today in the camp's capital Maputo, the opening ceremony of the first National Conference on Food and Nutritional Security. The conference aims to promote a national vision and a common framework for strategic actions to boost equitable access to safe and nutritious food for all by strengthening multi-sectoral collaboration and promoting sustainable solutions. Another top story from Radio Mozambique website says that the President of the Republic, Daniel Chapo, has formally assumed the role of patron of the African Gulf Confederation. The act follows a unanimous decision by the Executive Committee of the Continental Organization. Still on this website, it says that the District Administrator of Machias in Central Manica Province, Lydia Nikwadala, has criticized the speculation of fuel prices. Nikwadala says there are operators in Machias who are selling fuel at prices higher than those approved by the government. Our last story from Radio Mozambique website, it says that Associação Desportiva de Vilanculos beat Bahia de Pemba 2-0 in a match from the 20th round of Moçambola 2026. Yesterday's defeat leaves Bahia de Pemba in 8th place with 19 points, while Associação Desportiva de Vilanculos are in 10th place with 17 points. We now take a look at the Daily Paper Noticias, saying that the Speaker of the Mozambican Parliament, Margarida Dalapa, is on an official visit to the Republic of Zimbabwe following the invitation of her counterpart, Jacob Mudenda. The visit aims to deepen cooperation between the two parliaments and to strengthen ties of friendship and solidarity. The Daily Paper Noticias also says that the President of the Republic, Daniel Chapo, presides today in Maputo the opening of the first national conference on food and nutritional security. The event aims to promote a national vision and a common framework for strategic actions to boost equitable access to safe and nutritious food for all. This is Press Review coming to you from Maputo Cordo Radio, the English Language Service of Radio Mozambique. We continue with Mozambique News Agency, saying that the Mozambican government is to implement the Fund for the Economic Empowerment of Women, known as Pro Mulher, in all districts across the country. The fund aims to strengthen financial support for women involved in small business and boosting local economies. Mozambique News Agency also says that the Health Ministry forecasts to diagnose 6 million climate change-related diseases during the 2026-2027 rainy season. Among the diseases are malaria, febrile syndrome, diarrhea, cholera, meningitis, and measles, amongst the other diseases sensitive to climate change. And finally, from Mozambique News Agency, it says that the Mozambican government and humanitarian organizations to strengthen the urban resilience of towns and districts by reinforcing digs and mapping risky areas before the start of the 2026-2027 rainy season. Among the measures to be adopted in the light of the forecast of heavy rains and cyclones, the government highlights rescue teams, the preparation of temporary shelters, and the advanced provision of medicines and supplies.
1: This is Inzaba.
2: With this list, now we come to the end of today's edition of Inzaba, produced by me, Glazio Rombe, with the collaboration of Flausia Matsinha. Goodbye for now.
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0: I would like to say that this African, elegant baby giraffe would not ever imagine to be under the light of such a global stage. But for the sake of many more thousands of girls still stuck in the struggles that I was able to dodge, I will hold this recognition as high as I can for as long as it takes until all of them believe that they too can. Not because I'm extraordinary, but because I am one of them.
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1: Are you there? Are you there? Are you there? Are you there? Are you there? Are you there? Are you there? Are you there? Are you there? Are you there? Are you
2: there? May I have your attention, please? Recognized. Dino. Bravo. Yo mama's favorite DJ. Authorization verified. 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
1: Mozambican President Daniel Chapo presides today in the country's capital Maputo, the opening ceremony of the first national conference on food and nutritional security. The conference aims to promote a national vision and a common framework for strategic actions to boost equitable access to

0: The UN Nutritious Food for All by strengthening multi-sectoral collaboration and promoting sustainable solutions. According to a press release, the 2 days gathering will enable participants to share experiences, reflect on the many challenges facing food and nutritional security, and identify actions that will help to strengthen interventions in the country's nutrition sector. The President of the Republic, Daniel Sharp, has formally assumed the role of patron of the African Gulf Confederation. The act follows a unanimous decision by the Executive Committee of the Continental Organization. In a letter addressed to the Confederation's Secretary General Michael Egri, Daniel Sharp states that he is convinced that golf is an important tool for promoting a healthy lifestyle, educating young people, fostering sports tourism, and strengthening the bonds of friendship and cooperation between African people. The document also reiterates his commitment to support initiatives to promote, expand, and popularize the game of golf, thereby contributing to the development of sport tourism and continental integration. According to the President, this appointment represents a recognition of the work being carried out by the Mozambican Association for the Promotion of the Golf Industry in Mozambique. This bulletin of the news comes to you from Maputo Corridor Radio, the English language service of Radio Mozambique. The district administrator of Machazi in central Manica province, Lydia Nikwadala, has criticized the speculation of fuel prices. Nikwadala says there are operators in Machazi who are selling fuel at the prices higher than those approved by the government.
1: A única tabela aprovada pelo governo é de 119 para combustível diesel e 97 gasolina. 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
0: Lydia Nikwadala, district administrator of Machaz, calls on fuel sellers to charge the prices approved by the government. In sport, Associação Desportiva de Vilanculos beat Bahia de Pemba 2-0 in a match from the 20th round of Moçambola 2026. Yesterday's defeat leaves Bahia de Pemba in 8th place with 19 points, while Associação Desportiva de Vilanculos are in 10th place with 17 points. In another match from the same round, Ferroviário de Lixinga beat their Nampula counterparts 3-0. The 10th round continues tomorrow with the match between Liga Desportiva de Sofala and Ferroviário de Maputo. And at least 24 school children have died in a stampede as they tried to flee a fire that engulfed the two schools in rebel held in the Eastern Democratic Republic of Congo. Officials have said adults are also reported to have died in the fire, and there are fears that the death toll could rise further in the densely populated Kuduku community. Survivors have been taken to nearby hostels, and footage of the scene shows children laying on hospital floors in pain. Some 300 houses have been also destroyed in the fire, the cause of which is still unknown. To end this bulletin of the news, here is the forecast of Maputo City for today, which is expected to be mostly cloudy. The high could be at 28 and the low at 17 degrees Celsius. This brings us the end of the news. That was the news here on 105.9 FM, Maputo Corridor Radio Current Affairs Program Inzava. My name is Glazio Rombe. Welcome back to Inzava.
2: This is Inzava.
0: The ambassador of Thailand to Mozambique, Bansha Yodiyongi Shongsheria, says he is hopeful to deepen cooperation ties between the two nations to a high level. The ambassador says his country has low-cost agricultural technologies that could be used to develop agribusiness in Mozambique.
3: I'm ambassador of Thailand to Mozambique. I assume my duty just a month ago, and I'm very happy to work in Mozambique. I have intention to promote the relation of Thailand and Mozambique to a higher level, especially under the Thailand-Africa Initiative policy of the Royal Thai Government. We focus on economic and political and also development cooperation and other important matters for in the world affairs. So this Fazim, for example, is a good start for me also, because we have brought around 11 booths altogether with a lot of the Thai company coming here. Most of them come from the machinery. We have good machinery in agriculture. So we have altogether 5 booths, but actually in there are around 10 company. We have a lot of machinery that can be used very well in agriculture in Mozambique because it's not so expensive.
0: Ambassador of Thailand to Mozambique expressing areas of interest of cooperation with the country. South African police on high alert after finding 4 bodies of 4 women in the Cape Town Pike. More details with Flausia Matsinga.
4: Alert in South Africa. Police are urging women to exercise extreme caution in the Kempton Park area after the bodies of 4 women were discovered in the same area within a span of just 2 months. Authorities have already created a special investigation team, although the existence of a serial killer has not yet been confirmed. Preliminary data points to strong similarities. All the victims were found semi-nude and with visible bruises. So far, there is one suspect in custody linked to the first body discovered last July. The body of the 4th woman was found over the weekend. This Sunday, in a press conference, the acting commander of Gauteng Police, Fred Kekana, announced the creation of a multidisciplinary task force.
5: The team is analyzing the individual dockets, evidence, the timelines, locations, the victim profiles, and surrounding and circumstances surrounding each and every case. We have also brought in specialists, including our investigative psychology unit, to analyze behavioral patterns and possible linkages. Our provincial tracking team is also involved. And while our canine search and rescue and also our biological canine dogs teams have been deployed to search relevant areas and assist investigators. The multidisciplinary team is meeting and comparing information from the respective investigators' investigations to determine whether there are any established links. And when it comes to possible linkages, at this stage, investigators are considering all possibilities. We are not limiting ourselves to one suspect or one theory.
4: For now, South African authorities are not ruling out the possibility that the 4 women were victims of gender-based violence. Also this weekend, South African police discovered the bodies of 4 men shot dead in the town of Gejebra, formerly Port Elizabeth. The region belongs to the Eastern Cape province. The circumstances of this crime are still unclear and no arrests have been made. It is only known that the police have already created a dedicated team and are conducting searches in all surrounding areas. For Inzaba, my name is Flausia Matsinge.
0: Thank you, Flausia Matsinge, for your contribution in today's edition of Inzaba.
2: This is Inzaba.
0: This is Maputo Cardari, the current affairs program Inzaba. My name is Glazio Rombe. We now recall today's edition of Press Review, in which we highlighted the among other stories. Mozambican government is to implement the Fund for Economic Empowerment of Women, known as Pro Mulher, in all the districts of the country. Your attention to this edition. Today we start the Radio Mozambique website saying that Mozambican President Daniel Chapo presides today in the country's capital Maputo the opening ceremony of the first National Conference on Food and Nutritional Security. The conference aims to promote a national vision and a common framework for strategic actions to boost equitable access to safe and nutritious food for all by strengthening multi-sectoral collaboration and promoting sustainable solutions. Another top story from Radio Mozambique website says that the President of the Republic, Daniel Chapo, has formally assumed the role of patron of the African Gulf Confederation. The act follows a unanimous decision by the Executive Committee of the Continental Organization. Still on this website, it says that the district administrator of Machias in central Manica province, Lydia Nikwadala, has criticized the speculation of fuel prices. Nikwadala says there are operators in Machias who are selling fuel at prices higher than those approved by the government. Our last story from Radio Mozambique website, it says that Associação Desportiva de Vilanculos beat Bahia de Pemba 2-0 in a match from the 20th round of Moçambola 2026. Yesterday's defeat leaves Bahia de Pemba in 8th place with 19 points, while Associação Desportiva de Vilanculos are in 10th place with 17 points. We now take a look at the Daily Paper Noticias, saying that the Speaker of the Mozambican Parliament, Margarida Dalapa, is on an official visit to the Republic of Zimbabwe following the invitation of her counterpart Jacob Mudenda. The visit aims to deepen cooperation between the two parliaments and to strengthen ties of friendship and solidarity. The Daily Paper Noticias also says that the President of the Republic, Daniel Chapo, presides today in Maputo the opening of the first national conference on food and nutritional security. The event aims to promote a national vision and a common framework for strategic actions to boost equitable access to safe and nutritious food for all. This is Press Review coming to you from Apodicordo Radio, the English Language Service of Radio Mozambique. We continue with Mozambique News Agency, saying that the Mozambican government is to implement the Fund for the Economic Empowerment of Women, known as Promulher, in all districts across the country. The fund aims to strengthen financial support for women involved in small business and boosting local economies. Mozambique News Agency also says that the Health Ministry forecasts to diagnose 6 million climate change-related diseases during the 2026-2027 rainy season. Among the diseases are malaria, febrile syndrome, diarrhea, cholera, meningitis, and measles, amongst the other diseases sensitive to climate change. And finally, from Mozambique News Agency, it says that the Mozambican government and humanitarian organizations to strengthen the urban resilience of towns and districts by reinforcing digs and mapping risky areas before the start of the 2026-2027 rainy season. Among the measures to be adopted in the light of the forecast of heavy rains and cyclones, the government highlights rescue teams, the preparation of temporary shelters, and the advanced provision of medicines and supplies.
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